107.5, it's Kiki Garcia in for Leo. We are taking it back to 1984 with your 5 at 5 on this day in history. Ronald Reagan was in the White House. Huey Lewis, he was on the cover of Rolling Stone. And Lady Di gave birth to Prince Harry of Wales. And, of course, this was at the top of the musical charts. Ghostbusters, K-Hit 107.5.

ain't afraid of no ghost. 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

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So I guess we could technically say today is Harry, Prince Harry's birthday. I don't know. Do we call him Prince anymore? I thought he lost all his titles, but he didn't really, but he did. I don't know. I'm so confused with those two. 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

0: 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A tropical getaway, my feet in the sand, a pina colada in my hand. 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
10: From the K-Hit 107.5 Traffic Center, we've got slowdowns, Grant Road and Swan, Alvernon and Grant Road, backups on the southbound I-19 frontage road at Irvington and westbound Ajo Way at Mission Road. Broadway Boulevard west of Pantano Broadway at the Pantano Wash, travel closed due to down poles from yesterday's storms. We've got some slowdowns eastbound Speedway at Pantano, more backups Pantano and 22nd and Prudence and 22nd Street. And I'm Cricket with your K-Hit 107.5 traffic.
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0: 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So if you wake up with Dave Lavender in the morning, which I know you do, you know he loves to make you laugh. Well, he's taking it next level now, okay? He's got the 10 After Laughter every weekday morning at 6:10 and 8:10. 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He's going to feature some of today's funniest comedians, and there are so many good ones right now. So make sure you wake up bright and early tomorrow morning, 6:10 and 8:10. 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
1: From the K-Hit 107.5 Traffic Center. We've got slowdowns, Grant Road and Swan, Alvernon and Grant Road, backups on the southbound I-19 frontage road at Irvington and westbound Ajo Way at Mission Road. Broadway Boulevard west of Pantano Broadway at the Pantano Wash, travel closed due

0: 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So if you look at my algorithm on TikTok, it is all about the Mormon wives. It's about football, and it's about fashion that's trending at Walmart. Okay, so whatever they're doing is working right now. Walmart just launched a new trendy clothing brand, and they're trying to go up against Amazon. I know that is very, very brave of them because, Amazon makes things easy and Walmart. But I don't know. I am willing to go into Walmart and go check out the new clothes because I'm going to tell you right now, the things I've been seeing on TikTok are super cute. The only problem is every time I see something cute on TikTok and I go into a store, and it could be anything, it could be Target, it could be Walmart, whatever, not all the time do I find it. I know, it's like there's a secret Walmart with all the cute stuff somewhere. 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
28: From the K-Hit 107.5 Traffic Center. With some slowdown, some busy travel at Grant and Alvernon, also for Swan and Grant Road. Some slowdowns for Prudence and 22nd Street, Pantano and 22nd, also Speedway and Pantano. Slowdowns in those areas on the east side due to that closure. Broadway Boulevard closed at the Pantano Wash due to storm damage and repair crews on site. And I'm Cricket with your KHIP 107.5 traffic.
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I'm kind of cut off from shopping anyway because I got in trouble. I went to TJ Maxx the other day. Instead of getting rid of things, I've been just buying more hangers. And for some reason, my husband doesn't like that. I know, what's wrong with him? K-Hit 107.5.

0: 97.5. It is Kiki Garcia in for Leo. And my girl Cricket, she's got your 80s lunch every weekday at noon. And this week, it's sponsored by La Mesa RV. So make sure you're listening for all your favorite 80s music. I know you're going to listen and you're going to be like, oh, I forgot about that song. Oh, I love this song. Oh, this song too. I know, that's all I do. Every time I listen, that is the noise I make. I know, it's pretty funny, right? 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

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I know I said I wasn't going to talk about football anymore, but college football's different, right? 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And don't forget, the Cats are taking on Northern Illinois. 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

0: 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So I am going on a Disney cruise on October 1st. I'm looking so forward to it. But there's going to be pirate night. So I needed a pirate costume. And I don't know, my son is like all about the theme night. So I had to find a costume. So I got the cutest skirt on the TikTok shop. And it came the other day. And you know, those kinds of things, sometimes they work out perfectly and sometimes they're ridiculous. I got so lucky and it actually worked out perfectly. So now I'm excited. Now I just need the perfect top. I know. Where am I going to find it? I'm going to have to go to the Halloween store. That's it. I was trying to avoid it just because I wind up buying so much stuff that I don't need when I go into the Halloween store. But yeah, I'm going to do it. Just not going to bring my husband because really, he's the one that gets me in trouble. 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
8: 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Casino del Sol's Vahi Ta'am, opening November 15th, 2026.
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It said, please don't embarrass me on the radio. Too late. The K-Hit $1,000 Minute is coming at 7:40. 10 trivia questions, 60 seconds, $1,000. 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

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What is love?

I woke last night to the sound of thunder. How far off I sat and wondered. Started humming a song from 1962. Ain't it funny how the night moves? When you just don't seem to have as much to lose. Strange how the night moves.

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Be here at 7:40 later on this morning. We'll give you a chance to answer today's 10 questions. If you get them all correct within a minute, it's payday. $1,000 with a $1,000 minute at 7:40. And the most music to help you get your day started. You're in the right place for that. 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

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Be here at 7:40 later on this morning. We'll give you a chance to answer today's 10 questions. 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

0: 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It said, please don't embarrass me on the radio. Too late. 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

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Be here at 7:40 later on this morning. We'll give you a chance to answer today's 10 questions. 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

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Be here at 7:40 later on this morning. We'll give you a chance to answer today's 10 questions if you get them all correct within a minute. 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You're in the right place for that. 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

0: Queen on KU107.5, Tucson's classic hit, and another one of those flood watches are in effect again today. It's happening now through 11 o'clock tonight. About a 90% chance we're going to see some showers, so keep that in mind. Temps are going to be in the 80s, so it looks like about 86 we should top out. This is Dave here at KF Morning Show. Welcome to Wednesday, and coming up at 7:40, your chance to play along with the $1,000 minute today. Got those 10 questions, good to go. If you get them all correct within 60 seconds, it's payday for you. $1,000 coming up at 7:40 this morning.
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0: Here's a minute work on KU107.5 Tucson's classic hits, 6:09. Good morning, it's Dave Camp Morning Show. Happy Wednesday. How about the land of Mexico with a luxury tropical vacation for you and your family? Got details on how you can win that coming up. And, of course, it's 7:40 this morning. We'll give you a chance to crack those 10 questions. Get them all correct within 1 minute. Pick up yourself $1,000 on the $1,000 minute. Be here at about 7:40 for your chance to play. Cricket has our first look at morning traffic. K-Hit weather from the Goodfellas AC Weather Center. This is, of course, the last full week of summer. Starting to get just a little bit cooler temperatures. We'll notice that today, although we also have a flood watch in effect from now until 11 tonight. 90% chance we'll see showers today with a high. How about 85? Tonight, mostly cloudy. 50% chance of showers, low 70. And on Thursday, mostly sunny with a high of 90. 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So are you a very organized person in life? Now, this guy is not. Here's comedian Greg Warren. It's from his YouTube special, The Salesman.
1: During 2020, I had a lot of free time. Like, a lot. And I wanted to use it to better myself in some way. And I didn't. Like, I worsened myself quite a bit. I'm not responsible. I lose stuff. If there's an important document, I don't have it. I'm a constant disappointment to the DMV. Sir, do you have your social security card? I haven't seen that in 30 years. Sir, it's an important document. Well, then you guys shouldn't have printed it on a gum wrapper. Okay? At least the passport people made a book out of their thing. It's got pages and a cover, and yes, I lost that one too, but I shouldn't have. Sir, do you have your birth certificate? My birth certificate? That document is 54 years old. I also don't have the Declaration of Independence.
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0: 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Bugs Belly up with science. Broadway Boulevard closed at the Pantano Wash due to down poles from a previous storm. Repair crews on site. Broadway Boulevard at Pantano Wash is closed. You could use Speedway or 22nd Street instead. And I'm Cricket with your K-Hit 107.5 traffic.
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0: from the K-Hit 107.5 Traffic Center. 29th and 6th, 6th Avenue and 29th Street. That was a reported collision, 6th Avenue and 29th Street. Broadway Boulevard closed at the Pantano Wash due to storm damage, some downed poles. And again, Broadway Boulevard closed at the Pantano Wash. You could use Speedway or 22nd Street instead. And I'm Cricket with your K-Hit 107.5 traffic.
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George Michael says, take me dancing. Well, night two of Dancing with the Stars premieres again tonight. You got the remaining celebrities do their first performance, dancing to number one songs from the year they were born. Last night, the men. Tonight, it'll be the ladies.

0: Cars on KA107.5, Tucson's Classic Hits, 708, Dave K. Morning Show. We got just what you need coming up later this hour. Your chance to play along with the $1,000 Minute. Yesterday, we got to question 7 before time expired. Let's see if we can get through all 10 questions today. 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Be here at about 7:40 for your chance to play today. Cricket has our next hour of traffic updates coming up. KA Weather from the Goodfellas AC Weather Center in the last full week of summer and starting to see just a little bit cooler temperatures. Flood watch is also in effect. I know we still have some customers that are without power since Monday's storm. We could see that again today. Flood watch till 11 tonight. 90% chance we'll see showers. High of 85 today. Mostly cloudy tonight. 50% chance of showers. Low 70. And for Thursday, mostly sunny with a high of 90.
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6: possible collision reported there at the intersection. There's some slowdowns. Earlier wreck reported at 29th and 6th, 6th Avenue and 29th Street. Travel picking up for some slowdowns eastbound on Ajo, approaching Mission Road. Broadway Boulevard closed at the Pantano Wash due to storm damage. You could use 22nd Street or Speedway instead. I'm Cricket with your K-Hit 107.5 traffic.
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3: 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With a possible collision, Gulf Links and Swan and Gulf Links, and light slowing at that intersection, Broadway Boulevard closed at the Pantano Wash. Broadway closed at the Pantano Wash due to storm damage. Travel could use Speedway Boulevard or 22nd Street instead. And I'm Cricket with your K-Hit 107.5 Traffic.
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4: From the K-Hit 107.5 Traffic Center, westbound I-10 near Valencia, a spill containment, mostly off on the side of the road, but there are backups on westbound I-10. As you approach Valencia, possible collision at Golf Links and Swan from earlier. Broadway Boulevard closed at the Pantano Wash due to storm damage. Broadway closed at the Pantano Wash. Use 22nd Street or Speedway instead. And I'm Cricket with your K-Hit 107.5 traffic.
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0: Get ready to think fast, speak faster, and maybe walk away with $1,000. This is the K-Hit $1,000 Minute.
1: Good morning.
2: Good morning. Who's this?
1: Thomas.
2: Hey, Thomas, caller 7.
1: Oh, awesome. Okay.
2: Yeah, welcome to the $1,000 Minute. You get to play today, Thomas. And I'm going to ask you 10 questions. I'll need you to get those correct, of course. You've got 1 minute to do that. If you do, I hand over $1,000 to you. Now, you got to keep in mind, Thomas, you can't skip any questions. If you do, we count that as a wrong answer. You can't win that way. And you must answer them correctly in the order that I asked them. If you're not sure of the answer, better for you to guess and pass. I'm not going to tell you those answers are right or wrong until we've gone through all 10 questions, unless the 60 seconds should happen to run out. If that happens, you can't win. So it's important for you to answer quickly. And the timer on your 60 seconds will begin when I ask the first question. So, Thomas, are you ready?
1: Yep.
2: Here we go. You got 1 minute to win it. Let's begin with question number one. What sign of the zodiac are you if you were born on leap day?
1: I don't know. Aquarius? I have no idea.
2: What color was long considered the color of royalty?
1: Purple.
2: What type of creature is a copperhead?
1: A snake.
2: What fast food chain uses the slogan, "We have the meats"?
1: Arby's.
2: Vodka and orange juice make up what cocktail?
1: Screwdriver?
2: The Roadrunner is the official bird of which U.S. state?
1: Texas.
2: In which state was the first Walmart store opened?
1: Arkansas.
2: Which type of nut is used to make Nutella?
1: Hazelnut.
2: Dustin Hoffman earned his first Oscar nomination. Thomas, time just ran out.
1: Okay.
2: I'll ask that question to you, see if you get it right. Dustin Hoffman earned his first Oscar nomination for what movie?
1: Dustin Hoffman? Yeah, I have no idea.
2: That would be The Graduate.
1: Okay. Yeah. Never already got that one.
2: Of those 9 questions, you have gotten 2 incorrect. So I'll do a little bit of a small recap at about 8:10. I'll give you the correct answers to those.
1: Thank you.
2: Thomas, thanks for playing.
1: Yep, have a good one.
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0: K107.5 Tucson's Classic Hits with Cardi Hart. It's 8:11. Cardi, by the way, these days, what's he up to? He's got a podcast-style project, which is called Walks with My Dog Laska, on his official website. And in it, he takes you along on walks with his dog while sharing personal stories, memories from his music career, songwriting experiences, and reflections on life. And that's one of the most recognizable songs in Canada still, with Cardi Hart. Hi, it's Dave K of Morning Show. I want to thank Thomas for playing along today with the $1,000 Minute. We got to question 9 today before time ran out, and there were just 2 incorrect questions. Let's give you the right answers, just in case I ask those next Thursday, which will be the last Thursday of the month, which we only ask questions for the current month. That's our flashback Thursday for next week. So question number 1, what sign of the zodiac are you if you were born on leap day? You said Aquarius. You were close, off by 1 sign. Aquarius is January 20th through February the 18th, but Pisces, which runs from February 19th through March 20th, so it's right in the middle there. It's February 29th, as you know, every 4 years. So Pisces is the correct answer for question number 1. And question number 6, the Roadrunner is the official bird of which U.S. state? You went with Texas. That would be Mockingbird. The correct answer is New Mexico. So just in case I ask any of those questions next Thursday, there you go. And question number 9 again, time ran out during that question, but Dustin Hoffman, who earned his first Oscar nomination, what movie was it? The Graduate was the answer for question 9. All right, so I got details coming up on how you can win a luxury tropical vacation for you and your family. Cricket's got another hour of traffic updates. Your K-Hit weather from the Goodfellas AC Weather Center. This is the last full week of summer. Tuesday officially begins with fall. So things are getting a little bit cooler with the temperatures. We do have another flood watch again today up until 11 o'clock tonight. 90% chance we'll see showers. Today's high, how about 85? Tonight, mostly cloudy, 50% chance of showers, low 70. And for Thursday, mostly sunny with a high of 90. 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And so let me ask, are you an organized person in life? Well, here's a guy who definitely is not. Here's comedian Greg Warren, and it's from his YouTube special, The Salesman.
1: During 2020, I had a lot of free time, like a lot. And I wanted to use it to better myself in some way. And I didn't. Like I worsened myself quite a bit. I'm not responsible. I lose stuff. If there's an important document, I don't have it. I'm a constant disappointment to the DMV. Sir, do you have your social security card? I haven't seen that in 30 years. Sir, it's an important document. Well, then you guys shouldn't have printed it on a gum wrapper. Okay, at least the passport people made a book out of their thing. It's got pages and a cover, and yes, I lost that one too, but I shouldn't have. Sir, do you have your birth certificate? My birth certificate? That document is 54 years old. I also don't have the Declaration of Independence.
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6: From the K-HIT 107.5 Traffic Center. Collision that was reported, Tangerine and LaChoya. LaChoya and Tangerine. Also a hit and run at Valencia and Wilmot. Wilmot and Valencia. Some slowing westbound I-10 approaching Valencia. Broadway closed at the Pantano Wash. And a lot of backups at 22nd and Prudence. 22nd and Pantano. For travel also for Speedway and Colbin Speedway and Pantano. And I'm Cricket with your K-HIT 107.5 traffic.
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Well, all right. Where's Matthew McConaughey when you need him? 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

0: 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You could use Speedway or 22nd Street instead, but a lot of slowing in that area. 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

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Collision reported, new wreck reported at Mission and Drexel, Drexel and Mission. Earlier crash occurred at Tangerine and La Cholla, La Cholla and Tangerine.

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0: Hi, Dave here with the KIA Morning Show. We'll see you on Thursday morning at 7:40. Give you a crack of those 10 questions. Answer them correctly within 1 minute. You win yourself $1,000.
1: Thank you. That's some good news I needed today.
0: It's the $1,000 minute.
1: Oh, my God. My brain doesn't want to work in the morning.
0: I'll put your brain to the test tomorrow morning for a chance to play and win.
1: I wake up with KIA every morning. We love you guys.

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K-Hit 107.5 is your home for the Wildcats. Ready for some U of A football Saturday night. Cats are taking on Northern Illinois. Kickoff at 7:30. Brian Jeffries, he'll have your play-by-play thanks to Goldberg and Osborne, the injury lawyers, on K-Hit.

0: Tucson's Classic Hits, KHIP 107.5. So, hey, how you feeling? How you doing today? You tired? Well, if so, you're not alone. Roughly about 1 in 6 people say, 1 in 6 Americans say they feel very tired or exhausted most days or every day. We could call that probably frequent fatigue. So we tired. Americans are tired. Are you like me and look forward to the weekend? Because then maybe you get to sleep in just a little bit. And maybe if you're really lucky, might get a nap too. But once you fall behind on sleep, it's almost impossible to catch up. So I understand that constant, frequent fatigue. Coming up from noon to one, your favorites from the 80s. Coming up with your K-Hit 80s Lunch.
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0: 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We'll see you on Thursday morning at 7:40. Give you a crack of those 10 questions. Answer them correctly within 1 minute. You win yourself $1,000.
1: Thank you. 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
1: Oh, my God. My brain doesn't want to work in the morning.
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0: 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Listen to this. A fifth of people over 50 go on more nights out now than they did 30 years ago. A lot of Gen Xers say that the whole nightlife, nightclub scene is still a big part of their identity. And a lot of Gen Xers also say that music shaped the person they are today. I totally understand that. I'm playing the music on the radio that I used to listen to while growing up. I could not picture myself, though, out at a nightclub on the dance floor. But I can picture myself sitting at home with my dog, watching TV and eating ice cream. That sounds like the perfect weekend.
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0: Hi, Dave here with the KU Morning Show. We'll see you on Thursday morning at 7:40. Give you a crack of those 10 questions. Answer them correctly within 1 minute. You win yourself $1,000.
1: Thank you. 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
1: Oh, my God. My brain doesn't want to work in the morning.
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0: Hi, Dave here with the KIA Morning Show. We'll see you on Thursday morning at 7:40. Give you a crack of those 10 questions. Answer them correctly within 1 minute. You win yourself $1,000.
1: Thank you. That's some good news I needed today.
0: It's the $1,000 minute.
1: Oh, my God. My brain doesn't want to work in the morning.
0: I'll put your brain to the test tomorrow morning for a chance to play and win.
1: I wake up with KIA every morning. We love you guys.

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It's your home for the Wildcats, ready for some U of A football. Saturday night against Northern Illinois, kickoff at 7:30. We'll have your play-by-play. Thanks to Goldberg and Osborne, the injury lawyers, on KHIP.

Tucson's Classic Hits, K-Hit 107.5. Coming up, you're two for it, too. Taking a little walk down memory lane. Take you back to September 16th, 1990, Bush Sr. in the White House. The movie Postcards from the Edge at the top of the box.

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1: This is your Two for It, Two, September 16th, 1990. Bush Sr. in the White House and the movie Postcards from the Edge at the top of the box office. Also, today's date, 1990. This song re-emerged in the charts after some popularity after a commercial, a television commercial. This was number one in the UK. It's Steve Miller Band on K-Hit.

You're the cutest thing. This is your Two for It, Tucson's Classic Hits, KHIP 107.5. We're taking you back today to September 16th, 1990. We're Bush Sr. in the White House, the movie Postcards from the Edge at the top of the box office on television. We were watching Night Court and Twin Peaks. And also on today's date, 1990, this was number one in America, Wilson Phillips on KHIP.

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Please make plans to join me for tomorrow's twofer at two. We're going to feature The Who, tomorrow's twofer on KHIP.

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0: Tucson's Classic Hits, KHIT 107.5 on Saturday. The Corn Maze opens at Apple Annie's in Wilcox. 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

0: Hi, Dave here with the K-Hit Morning Show. We'll see you on Thursday morning at 7:40. We'll give you a crack of those 10 questions. Answer them correctly within 1 minute. You win yourself $1,000.
1: Thank you. That's some good news I needed today.
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1: Oh, my God. My brain doesn't want to work in the morning.
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KU107.5, Tucson's Classic Hits, your home for the Wildcats. Are you ready for some U of A football against Northern Illinois Saturday night at 7:30? Brian Jeffries, your voice of the Wildcats. He's going to have your play-by-play, thanks to Goldberg and Osborne, the injury lawyers, on K-Hit.

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I never meant to call.

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Hit 107.5. It is Kiki Garcia in for Leo Bestie. It's hump day. I know that commercial's back and it's everything. 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

0: 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And of course, K-Hit 107.5, we are taking on Northern Illinois this Saturday at 7:30. I love it. Football is back, baby. I know. I cannot be happier. I said I wasn't going to talk about football for a couple of days, but yeah, that's out the window. 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

0: from the K-Hit 107.5 Traffic Center. Broadway Boulevard at Pantano. Actually, Broadway Boulevard at the Pantano Wash. Travel there. It's closed. Broadway Boulevard closed at the Pantano Wash. That is due to storm damage from earlier and repair crews on scene. Broadway closed at the Pantano Wash. Use Speedway or 22nd Street instead, but a lot of slowdowns near Colbin 22nd, Prudence in 22nd, also at Pantano in 22nd Street. And I'm Cricket with your KHIT 107.5 traffic.
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0: If you don't laugh, you cry, right? That's what Patriots fans are saying and Denver Broncos fans are saying after opening weekend of NFL football. I don't know what happened with the Broncos because I really did not watch a lot of that game. It was just making me angry, stressing me out. I didn't feel like seeing Tom Cruise and Taylor Swift yucking it up in the owner's suite, I don't know, or wherever they were sitting. I just wasn't into it, so I didn't watch. And, of course, my Patriots were El Stinko all over the weekend. Hopefully, Drake May will get better. My aunt and uncle just invited me over because their team is the Steelers, so I have to go and watch with them, which is not the best thing in the world, especially when you're not sure if your team's going to be good, but I got to go, right? 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
1: From the K-Hit 107.5 Traffic Center. Crash in the foothills, Swan and River, River Road and Swan, and some slowing at the intersection. Broadway Boulevard closed at the Pantano Wash due to storm damage and repair crews on scene. Use Speedway or 22nd Street instead, but slowing. Pantano and Speedway, Prudence in 22nd, Kolb in 22nd, also some slowing at Pantano in 22nd. And I'm Cricket with your K-Hit 107.5 traffic.
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0: Hi, Dave here with the KHIP Morning Show. We'll see you on Thursday morning at 7:40. Give you a crack of those 10 questions. Answer them correctly within 1 minute. You win yourself $1,000.
1: Thank you. That's some good news I needed today.
0: It's the $1,000 minute.
1: Oh, my God. My brain doesn't want to work in the morning.
0: I'll put your brain to the test tomorrow morning for a chance to play and win.
1: I wake up with KHIP every morning. We love you guys.

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2: 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Like I said, if you don't laugh, you're going to cry, so you might as well laugh, right? I got to interview Angela Johnson a couple of weeks ago. 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Why is that woman so funny? I don't even know. And she just talks about life. Because you know what? Life is funny. 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

0: from the K-Hit 107.5 Traffic Center. Crashes reported Glen and Swan. Swan and Glen, we got some slowing at that intersection. That's usually a pretty busy intersection. And a collision and some slowdowns, Swan and Glen. Expect some busy travel Grant Road and Swan, slowing on Alvernon at Grant Road due to road work. A crash reported in the foothills at Swan and River, River Road and Swan, and expect slowing there as well. And Broadway Boulevard closed at the Pantano Wash. Use 22nd Street or Speedway instead. And I'm Cricket with your K-Hit 107.5 traffic.
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cigarette break. It's like 10,000 spoons when all you need is a knife. It's meeting the man of my dreams and then meeting his beautiful wife. And isn't it ironic?

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It is Kiki Garcia in for Leo. We made it to a hump day. That means we're halfway through. I mean, it's after 4 o'clock. We might as well call Wednesday a day, right? 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

0: K-Hit 107.5. It is Kiki Garcia in for Leo. So I was scrolling through TikTok the other day, and I heard Tarzan Boy by Baltimora. Oh, my goodness. Why is that song so good? I know. I couldn't stop singing it. And then I started thinking about Frida because, I don't know, for some reason, those two songs go hand in hand. So, of course, I listened to that, too. You can get all of that and more during the 80s lunch. My girl, Cricket, I love her so much. She does the 80s lunch hour every weekday at noon. It's sponsored by La Mesa RV, so don't miss out on that, okay? You're going to hear all your favorites, too. 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

0: From the KHIT 107.5 Traffic Center, traffic sponsored by Essential Pest Control, Bugs Belly Up with Science. There is a flash flood warning in effect, a very good chance of rain this afternoon into this evening. Collisions that are reported, working wrecks on Skyline near Campbell, Skyline Drive west of Campbell, Oracle and Pushview, Pushview Lane and Oracle, and a collision at River and Swan. Swan and River, some slowing at that intersection. Slowdowns at Glen and Swan, Grant Road and Swan, busy travel on Alvernon at Grant, and also a reminder that Broadway Boulevard closed at the Fantano Wash. You could use 22nd Street or Speedway instead. And I'm Cricket with your KHIT 107.5 traffic.
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0: 1075, how do you know when you raised your kid right? Well, I've got the sign. I told you in a couple of weeks we're going on a Disney cruise, and we just booked a regular room. My son works at Disney, so he took care of everything. And I talked to him afterwards, and I'm like, oh, we should have gotten a veranda. I really want that. We're going to Catalina and Ensenada, and it would be so nice to, like, sit on the patio because it's actually going to be warm and nice and pretty. And he said, you know, we'll just do it when we check in. We'll try to upgrade. Well, he surprised us and got us a veranda room. I know. I got paperwork in the mail yesterday. I was looking through, and I'm like, wait a second. What's this? Yeah, that's how you know you raised your kid right, when they surprise you with a veranda room on a Disney cruise. It's K-Hit 107.5.
1: 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There is a flash flood warning in effect, a very good chance of rain this afternoon into this evening. Collisions that are reported: working wrecks on Skyline near Campbell, Skyline Drive west of Campbell, Oracle and Pushview, Pushview Lane and Oracle, and a collision at River and Swan. Swan and River, some slowing at that intersection. Slowdowns at Glen and Swan, Grant Road and Swan, busy travel on Alvernon at Grant, and also a reminder that Broadway Boulevard closed at the Fantano Wash. You could use 22nd Street or Speedway instead. And I'm Cricket with your K-Hit 107.5 traffic.
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0: K-Hit 107.5, beware of Halloween decorations. Listen to this. There's something called the Jabbering Jack, and this woman on socials, she's going viral right now because she's just warning people. She's not saying it's bad or anything. It's a decoration, and she's just giving the parents a little heads up that it's a little raunchy what the Jabbering Jack has to say. It's not kid-friendly, that's for sure. So I did the legwork for you, bestie, and I listened to it myself. And, yeah, she's 100% correct. It is not kid-friendly. It's funny and it's weird, but it's not kid-friendly. So if you think you're going to go buy the Jabbering Jack and it's going to be perfect for your kids, think again. That's an adults-only party decoration. 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
3: There's a flash flood warning in effect until 5 this afternoon. Broadway Boulevard closed at the Pantano Wash due to some storm damage that happened earlier this week. Broadway closed at the Pantano Wash. You could use

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